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1: Allez.
0: Go, go, go, go, go, déclarer.
2: Percer, percer, percer, percer, percer, percer, percer, percer, percer, percer, percer, percer, percer, percer, percer, percer, percer, percer, percer, percer, percer, percer, percer, percer, percer, percer, percer, percer, percer, percer, percer, percer, percer, percer, percer, percer, percer, percer, percer, percer, percer, percer, percer, percer, percer, percer, percer, percer, percer, percer, percer, percer, percer, percer, percer, percer, percer, percer, percer, percer, percer, percer, percer, percer, percer, percer, percer, percer, percer, percer, percer, percer, percer, percer, percer, percer, percer, percer, percer, percer, percer, percer, percer, percer, percer, percer, percer, percer, percer, percer, percer, percer, percer, percer, percer, percer, percer, percer, percer, 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

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Assume, assume, assume, assume, assume, assume, assume, assume, assume, assume, assume, assume, assume, assume, assume, assume, assume, assume, assume, assume, assume, assume, assume, assume, assume, assume, assume, assume, assume, assume, assume, assume, assume, assume, assume, assume, assume, assume, assume, assume, assume, assume, assume, assume, assume, assume, assume, assume, assume, assume, assume, assume, assume, assume, assume, assume, assume, assume, assume, assume, assume, assume, assume, assume, assume, assume, assume, assume, assume, assume, assume, assume, assume, assume, assume, assume, assume, assume, assume, assume, assume, assume, assume, assume, assume, assume, assume, assume, assume, assume, assume, assume, assume, assume, assume, assume, assume, assume, assume, assume, assume, assume, assume, assume, assume, assume, assume, assume, assume, assume, assume, assume, assume, assume, assume, assume, assume, assume, assume, assume, assume, assume, assume, assume, assume, assume, assume, assume

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0: pile monde.
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0: Même ça, c'est particulier pour une jeune fille.
1: But I feel it is particularly for a young lady
0: qui gon lien da.
1: Who has a soul tie.
0: Non, relation pas là encore.
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1: Sou Radio TVLAL, presens bon diye riyel. Wow. Radio TVLAL ou fem bel. Let it go.
2: A soir.
0: Tonight.
2: Bon Dieu vle bon force.
0: God wants to give you the strength.
2: Ou pa oblige avanse devan.
0: You don't have to come forward.
2: Sou vle ou ka fe priye a koto ye a.
0: If you prefer, you can pray right there where you are.
2: Men kon sa tou.
0: But in the same token too.
2: La Bible dit le royaume des cieux est forcé.
0: The Bible says the kingdom of heaven.
2: Ce sont les violents qui s'en
0: apportent. Take it by force.
2: Ou ka fè le koto chita.
0: You can't pray where you are. You can't pray where you stand.
2: Mais sou vle fon violence
0: tou. But if you want to be violent too.
2: Avance le.
0: Come forward.
2: Faut bon Dieu guéri ou.
0: God has to heal you.
2: De relation ça.
0: Of that relationship.
2: C'est l'Éternel qui peut couper.
0: The Lord has to cut that soul tie.
2: Mais le chemin du calvaire.
0: But the road.
2: Où connaît mon sababou?
0: You know that person is not.
2: Où connaît c'est pas volonté bon Dieu?
0: You know he's not in God's will.

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0: But the road.
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0: Women with women and men with men.
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0: 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I declare healing. 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I declare healing. 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

0: Watch the who is we were top. That's we were top. That's we were top. That's we were top. That's we were top. That's we were top. That's we were top. The upper shender. That's we were top. The upper shender. Devil pain. That's we were top. The upper shender. Wash them. Wash them. Wash them. Wash them. Wash them. That's we were top. That's we were set. That's we were top. Keep it open. Keep it open.
1: Oh yes, yes, hallelujah, yes, levez-moi en l'air, moi invitez Yahweh n'a bataille pas, ou mettre entre la dent, Jéhovah fait ça ouvrir, moi invitez Yahweh nan bataille pas non. 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

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La main de l'Éternel retire, retire, retire, retire, retire, retire, retire, retire, retire, retire, retire, retire, retire, retire, retire, retire, retire, retire, retire, retire, retire, retire, retire, retire, retire, retire, retire, retire, retire, retire, retire, retire, retire, retire, retire, retire, retire, retire, retire, retire, retire, retire, retire, retire, retire, retire, retire, retire, retire, retire, retire, retire, retire, retire, retire, retire, retire, retire, retire, retire, retire, retire, retire, retire, retire, retire, retire, retire, retire, retire, retire, retire, retire, retire, retire, retire, retire, retire, retire, retire, retire, retire, retire, retire, retire, retire, retire, retire, retire, retire, retire, retire, retire, retire, retire, retire, retire, retire, retire, retire, retire, retire, retire, retire, retire, retire, retire, retire, retire, retire, retire, retire, retire, retire, retire, retire, retire, retire, retire,

activer, activer, activer, activer, activer, activer, activer, activer, activer, activer, activer, activer, activer, activer, activer, activer, activer, activer, activer, activer, activer, activer, activer, activer, activer, activer, activer, activer, activer, activer, activer, activer, activer, activer, activer, activer, activer, activer, activer, activer, activer, activer, activer, activer, activer, activer, activer, activer, activer, activer, activer, activer, activer, activer, activer, activer, activer, activer, activer, activer, activer, activer, activer, activer, activer, activer, activer, activer, activer, activer, activer, activer, activer, activer, activer, activer, activer, activer, activer, activer, activer, activer, activer, activer, activer, activer, activer, activer, activer, activer, activer, activer, activer, activer, activer, activer, activer, activer, activer, activer, activer, activer, activer, activer, activer, activer, activer, activer, activer, activer, activer, activer, activer, activer, activer, activer, activer, activer, activer, activer, activer, activer, activer, activer, activer, activer,

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0: Sabe Jesus prêt pour défendre
1: vos God's blood is ready to bring your case. Just like Abel's blood
0: is strong. Le sang de Jésus.
1: The Bible says the blood of Jesus.
0: Plus fort que le sang d'Abel.
1: It speaks greater than Abel's blood. Talk to God. Talk to him.
0: Le ciel va présenter
1: devant. The case you're presenting to him. The case you're presenting to him. The door that is shut before you.
0: Situation humiliante qui devant.
1: The humiliating situation before you. Lazarus that died in your life. Hey!
0: Lazarus
1: the rotting life. May God raise him up.

0: this villain of
1: my hope is in you.
0: Maybe she's an
1: Akaira. My child is in the house. Every time they went to school, they refused to go back to school. After they graduated from high school, they keep going back to school. They won't do anything. Won't learn anything. Refusing to get a career.

Come we kick quack a bosses tanny leo. Come we kick quack a bosses tanny.